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Shadows, even the silver spoon, the handmade blade, the child's balloon, eclipses both the sun and moon. To understand, you know too soon, there's no sense in trying.

For our preachers preach of evil fates. Teachers teach that knowledge waits, can lead to $100 plates. Goodness hides behind its gates. But even the President of the United States sometimes must have to stand naked.

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2: Where is your boy tonight? 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

We have survived 100 apocalypses. Doomsday hasn't come yet. You cannot stop civilization.

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The right arm is right over your ear, right shoulder is back, hips are squared. To the right again. Both arms reaching. Don't let your hips turn. Stretch. And to the left, last time, reach way out.